out of control. It's a place where bullies bomb. It's a place where people starve. This spot is hot and it's a magic thing. It doesn't matter if straight or gay. It doesn't matter if night or day.

0: wishes, the hands to the sky, the bass drum, the groove.
1: Web, www.radioborderretromusic.com.
0: The crowd that's singing.